wear a mask for you. 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

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I'm your man. 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

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The crowd gasped, cockers masterful.

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I get no sleep. 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

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The misery that is now upon us is but the passing of greed, the bitterness of men who fear the way of human progress. The hate of men will pass, and dictators die, and the power they took from the people will return to the people. And so long as men die, liberty will never perish. 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

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Evolution, evolution programmed. Self-destruction, the wrong instructions.

96.2 Radyo Esen. 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They are beyond our touch. I watch and watch.

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Nobody but you. A nobody like you. Since I got shot, there's nobody but you. 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

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I want to be what I am not.

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I know I'll never be a bride to nobody like you. I wish I had a stronger chin. My skin was good, my nose was thin. This is no movie I'd ask to be in with a nobody like you.